0: skin.
1: Music by Meals, M-E-E-L-S, Meals, another Buzz artist at this year's Americana Fest. 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
2: Akron, Canton, Youngstown weather at the Summit.
1: Mostly clear and chilly tonight, a low of 48, 65 and sunny on Saturday, about 69 and partly sunny on Sunday. A little bit warmer in Athens, about 52 tonight, 69 and partly cloudy on Saturday, partly cloudy Sunday, and 73. And with your Summit FM forecast, I'm Brad Savage.
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0: 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It's Music City for Americana Fest 2026. We are coming to you today with all these great artist interviews. We're at East Iris Studios, and a new name that's getting a lot of attention recently here. It's a big year for Mr. Frank Mastra. How are you, Frank?
1: I'm good, thanks.
0: Hey, nice to meet you in person.
1: Good to meet you as well.
0: And what a voice. The performance you just did was terrific. Just you and the piano, solo piano kind of thing.
1: That's my thing, yeah.
0: So, and this is a pretty big week for you because A, you live here in Nashville nowadays. B, the record is coming out on Friday. Like the, that's a long time in the waiting, you know, to get that going. So how do you feel right before the big record comes out and like that moment of anticipation before you, you know, release that into the known universe?
1: Well, I'm very excited to see the reactions and to, you know, see what it does in the world of listeners. And as a listener myself, I truly believe that this is going to be, I truly believe it will be well received.
0: Yeah.
1: And hopefully a universal kind of album as opposed to a niche kind of
0: deal. Well, that's kind of the dream, right?
1: If
0: a good song connects, you know. So tell us a little bit about it. It's Bitter End. It's your first full like EP. Was it all recorded here in Nashville too?
1: Actually, no. Hanging On was recorded in Los Angeles.
0: Okay,
1: actually. And that was right around in November last year, I believe, or October. It's hard to.
0: Yeah, right.
1: It's been quite a few.
0: It all melts together.
1: Exactly.
0: Yeah.
1: But the rest I did in Nashville, and I recorded everything in Nashville. And actually, one of the songs I wrote myself about 3 or 4 years ago. Hmm. Which one is it? It's the. How We've Grown.
0: That's what it's called. Sorry. We've Grown.
1: Thank you. Yeah, I've forgotten that. But that I wrote on my own, and then we brought it to the studio, and it came to life then. So,
0: I mean, that's the true point of being an artist and having the vision to bring this music to life. So when did you arrive in Nashville? When did you actually relocate here?
1: Well, I had my first trip here in October last year, and that was my first taste of Nashville, and I knew right when I got off the plane that this city lived and breathed the music.
0: And I
1: totally fell in love with it, and then I moved in the next January. So
0: that's a quick turnaround, though, and like that's a big step, like packing up everything and coming to a new place for the music.
1: Yeah.
0: But was that always the goal?
1: Of course, always. And I was in college at the time. I hadn't graduated. I still haven't graduated.
0: Okay.
1: I took an academic leave, as they call it.
0: Sure.
1: About 3.5 years into my college career. So a semester left to go. And I said, I'm packing my bags and I'm doing this thing.
0: Going to Nashville.
1: Exactly.
0: You're a troubadour now. This is great. So tell us, so where were you attending college? You're from a town called Orient Point, New York. Where is that located?
1: Orient Point is the very tip of the North Fork of Long Island. If you know the shape of Long Island, it's the shape of a fish. And so if you got Montauk on the South Fork, of course, and you got Orient on the top, on the North Fork. So I grew up in a town of 700 people. Wherever you walk, within a quarter mile, there's water. And grew up, my dad's an oyster farmer, and all three of my brothers all did that. And went off to college. I went to college at SUNY Oneonta.
0: Okay.
1: And I got to study under Jeremy Wall of Spyro Gyra, if you know.
0: Jazz band.
1: Oh, yes.
0: Long history.
1: Oh, yes.
0: Yeah.
1: I got to get his, I got the tail end of his teaching career, and I got to play his retirement party, actually, in his funk band, which was quite nice.
0: Oh, that's way cool.
1: And Jeremy's a good friend of mine now, and he taught me a lot of things about songwriting and
0: like
1: playing.
0: A mentorship. Even.
1: Oh yes. Yeah. I consider it that. Yes.
0: Well, and your family is musical. I saw your dad had some music background, right?
1: Oh yes. Yeah. My dad is a lifetime bass player.
0: Yeah.
1: And he played in a band called the Knockout Drops for most of his life. And he played in the, like, you know, all 90s, early 2000s. They did the New York City circuit.
0: Yeah.
1: And they were playing Bitter End, CBGB, you know, all these old great, fantastic venues. And I remember being a small child in a stroller getting pushed to one of his gigs. And, yes. And I remember seeing the electrifying atmosphere of live performance and immediately falling in love with it. And just knowing from that point on that that is a part of me.
0: So Frank Mastra is our guest here on the Summit FM from Americana Fest 2026. So did your dad, was that kind of setting the stage to do music yourself and to go this route?
1: Well, maybe subconsciously, yes.
0: Yeah.
1: My parents were very accommodating to my wants and you know, all these things. And I wanted very much so to keep playing piano, and I took to it at a very young age, and I just went with it, and sure enough, here I am, and I thank them every day for it.
0: Well, what do you anticipate now that this EP is coming out? What's left for the rest of this year and looking ahead into what I think will be a big breakout year for you, 2027?
1: Well, I'd like to think so too. I mean, I hope it happens, you know, whenever it can, but I've been living week by week, I'll call it.
0: Yeah,
1: you know,
0: yeah.
1: Just seeing what happens next, and this week has been a blast so far, and I've got some more shows to go here, and I'm here for the ride.
0: Yeah, and this is your first time at Americana Fest too, right?
1: Yes, it is.
0: Oh my gosh. So you have a big showcase over at City Winery. That's tomorrow, is that right?
1: Yes, yeah. Yes it is. I will be doing that, and before then I'll have a show too that day, so doubleheader, of course. I'll go to bed early tonight and make sure I'm all set for that.
0: Play three or four. What's that like though, with the way your voice comes through in the music? Like, it must be hard to do multiple gigs in a day.
1: I'll tell you, I'm even hurting now from doing those three songs I just played.
0: Yeah.
1: You know, I was saying before, I have found this whole new world almost automatically, this world of vocal hygiene.
0: Yes.
1: And yep. And taking care of my voice and resting it. And I'm speaking, I would consider, softly currently.
0: Yeah, right, right.
1: You know, so like it's all something now that I'm very mindful of, and I take all the precautions I can, but it's only been about a month since I've started doing that. So up until that point, I was just belting and, you know, so I do my best now to keep it under control.
0: And, any plans to go out on the road, as the record comes out and into the new year?
1: No plans, but definitely dreams.
0: Dreaming to do that.
1: Yes.
0: Yeah.
1: As soon as I have a band together.
0: Yeah.
1: And I can, and a van, of course.
0: Yes.
1: And I will be on the road for as long as I can.
0: And as soon as gas prices come down.
1: Exactly.
0: Right.
1: Maybe I'll go electric.
0: Yeah, you know? Right.
1: Yeah.
0: Well, very good. Mr. Frank Mastra, our guest from Americana Fest at East Iris Studios. And we'll have you come by the radio station, come play a show in Ohio sometime soon.
1: Thank you so much. It's a pleasure.
0: Nice to meet you. It is the Summit FM and the Americana Fest sessions for 2026. Thanks, Frank.
1: Thank you.

0: 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That's for live from Americana Fest on the Summit FM. 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Up next, the Americana Fest sessions continue with my conversation and live performance with Amy Grant and B.B. 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

0: Ellis Paul and Megan B. Friday, October 23rd at the Rialto Theater. 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

0: You are listening to the Summit FM On Location. It is the Americana Fest sessions for 2026 in Nashville at East Iris Studios. And I'm Brad Savage. We have joining me now in studio, Amy Grant. Nice to meet you.
1: Thank you, Brad. Nice to meet you too.
0: Yeah, thanks for the great performance here today. And I hope it's okay, all these good people invading your hometown for Americana Fest again this year.
1: Hey, it's fun. I can't believe how many years Americana Fest has been happening. This is my first year to come.
0: Right.
1: And
0: yeah.
1: So I've loved it, loved so much music.
0: And last night at the awards show, they said it was the 25th anniversary for the awards.
1: Yes.
0: What a musical town. Like, well, and you and your husband Vince are like Nashville royalty around here. Like, what's it like though? Is it always like this in this city? Like just music everywhere, concerts, tours, people buzzing through, or is this even more so this week?
1: Well, I think it's even more so this week, but there's always more going on than anybody can keep track of.
0: Yeah, it must be just kind of crazy to like keep up with all the things at all the time. And talk about what Americana means to you these days.
1: To me, Americana is just the heartbeat of the people. Really?
0: So it's not necessarily a sound, a certain genre of music, but more like a overarching category.
1: I mean, I'm not one to give a definition because I'm sort of new to the table. What I have felt is such a welcome.
0: Yep.
1: And it's like, hey, show up, be yourself.
0: Sure.
1: It was funny. It kind of reminds me of the YMCA.
0: Yep. Okay.
1: And like, just to walk in the door of the Y, it doesn't matter if you are in a wheelchair or body beautiful. Somebody will look at you and go, hey, glad you showed up.
0: And this is a place for you.
1: And this is a place for you, wherever you are on your journey. And I'm going to tell you, you know, I am not, we recorded those songs live. Whew, that makes me, I want to sing to people.
0: Yeah.
1: The idea of just recording something and hearing all my faults, you know, Vince.

0: and I, we categorize our, he is such a perfectionist.
1: Yeah.
0: Every lick, every note. And I'm like, babe, just give me a roll of twine and a roll of duct tape and I can figure this out. To me, nothing is about perfection.
1: Sure.
0: And so to me, it's just like the human element, the missed notes, the wrong chord, the, oh, well, you know, that's the story of my life.
1: Yeah.
0: Even songs that I write, halfway through, I can't remember them.
1: Well, and there's an honesty like that to Americana, I think.
0: Yes, absolutely.
1: And I would say to your new record, The Me That Remains. So tell us about the journey that led to this excellent new piece of work.
0: Thank you so much. I started writing and recording music because I was on my own healing journey. And there's so much music in the world, but making music is the gift.
1: Mm-hmm.
0: It's the making it. It's the writing the song. And whether anybody ever hears it, it's just the process. And I was in a healing journey in my own life, 2 years post a pretty traumatic accident. And I just was going, I still don't have both oars in the water.
1: Yeah.
0: And I thought, okay, I'm going to lean into something that has always brought healing.
1: Yeah.
0: And I started writing and recording just two songs. And then a couple of months later, I went back in and did a few more songs. And a month later, I did one more. And the friend I was working with, Mac McAnally, said, hey, if you want a record, we have a record.
1: That is amazing. Yeah. I was going to ask how far back you go with Mac McAnally. I've always been a fan of his, too.
0: I was a fan of his long before I met him.
1: Okay. Yep.
0: But we worked together a few times 10 years ago.
1: Yeah.
0: And a few times in between. Yeah.
1: Yeah. Very nice. I saw one of the songs on this record is with Mike Reed as a co-write. I interviewed him last year at the Americana Fest sessions, and he's an Ohio guy too, and former football player. Isn't that fascinating?
0: I know. Mike, he's just such a soulful, conscientious person.
1: And
0: so I fell in love with a song of his years ago, and I would just say, would you ever consider changing any of that lyric? And that's really how I got involved with the song. He was like, nope, you just write it and you let it go. And then, but I asked him, it's kind of a long story, but you only have one trip through a song.
1: Sure. Okay.
0: You know what I'm saying? It's like walking through a deep forest. You have one time through the forest. And if at the end of that, it wasn't, sometimes you just don't have a chance to do a song again.
1: Yeah.
0: And so all I wanted was for a person that would only hear a song one time to have some clarification in where are we?
1: Mm-hmm.
0: Am I in a forest? I wound up just changing a few things in the song.
1: Yeah.
0: And singing it for a group of people. And then I felt so awful.
1: For changing it?
0: Well, because I didn't have his permission.
1: Okay.
0: I didn't record it. I just sang it to a group. And the next day I was like, oh my gosh, I did what you told me not to do. I'm just calling to apologize. I sang this.
1: Yeah.
0: And I did my changes. And then I hopped on a cross-country flight. And when I landed, I still hadn't heard from him. And I thought, oh my gosh, And eventually, a couple of hours later, he texted me, and he said, this is what the song always wanted to be.
1: Wow.
0: I wept.
1: Oh, wow.
0: I just wept. I'd love this song. And he said, and this song never would have found the light of day. You have been so tenacious with this.
1: Wow.
0: And so, yeah.
1: Taking that chance, taking that step.
0: Yes. And then he said, I welcome you as a co-writer. And I went, I cried again.
1: Oh my gosh.
0: Yeah.
1: Wow.
0: And so I felt like I was merely the tour guide with some good editing skills.
1: Well, our guest is Amy Grant for Americana Fest Sessions. So how does it feel different today with this new record versus the key, you know, the pop crossover period when you had those massive hits that you couldn't avoid in the early 90s, you know?
0: Yeah.
1: How's the music world changed?
0: Well, everything's changed.
1: Yeah.
0: And keeps changing and circling back around. And what I have loved, because I never stopped touring.
1: Mm-hmm.
0: You know, I started singing when I was a teenager. My first record came out in the late 70s.
1: Yep.
0: And I had a couple in the 70s. Anywho, because I've always toured. I'm 65 now. And mm-hmm. so, you know, almost 50 years of touring. And I just, there's something about enjoying doing old songs.
1: Mm-hmm.
0: I will sing songs that are 25, 35, 45 years old, and it's like watching the layers come off the audience.
1: Yes.
0: And that is beautiful. And having said that, what's so lovely about having this new music is it's written from this perspective in life, from what it feels like in my 60s.
1: At this age, yeah.
0: And it feels so, it just feels like a conversation.
1: Yeah.
0: And it feels like I'm honoring my own life journey and the audiences as
1: sure.
0: well.
1: Because your music's been important to your fans for decades now, and they've been there with you.
0: They have been.
1: Yeah.
0: And there's a lot of water under the bridge for all of us.
1: Absolutely.
0: Yeah.
1: Hey, what do you remember about the MTV song? You know, when Baby Baby got to MTV or whatever, or like, where was the strangest place you ever heard your song playing on a PA or whatever?
0: Oh my goodness. Well, I just remember it was all strange to me.
1: Yeah, yeah.
0: Because I was, you know, I love music. I'm as happy in the audience as I am on stage.
1: Mm-hmm.
0: And
1: mm-hmm.
0: so I just say I fell into music through the side door.
1: Yep.
0: And every time a door opened, I just walked through it. I was never the best in the room. I think just the way I write, all I can do is see the world through my own lens, which is all any of us do. That's why it's
1: sure.
0: so important to write, because
1: sure.
0: when you hear somebody else or see somebody else's vantage point, you go, oh, that never occurred to me.
1: Right.
0: Oh,
1: yeah.
0: Man. Yeah. And to me, it's just a way to see yourself and the world around you. And it just kept opening doors. And yeah. And so I'm so grateful. I
1: yeah.
0: never, ever thought I would still have the gift of being able to do this at this point in life.
1: But it's been like a life's calling for your work, huh?
0: It has been.
1: Yeah.
0: yeah.
1: Well, very good. Ms. Amy Grant, our guest from Nashville for Americana Fest. And it's just delightful to meet you in person and say thank you for all the music.
0: Thank you so much.

0: Amy Grant live. She's got this great new Americana album. Amy Grant live in Nashville at Americana Fest, recorded 2 weeks ago. How cool. What an honor to meet her. I mean, she is an international superstar. 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

0: I'm Brad Savage in Nashville on location for the Summit FM, and it's Americana Fest. We're coming to you again this year from East Iris Studios, and joining me now for this live session, BB Stockwell. Nice.
1: Hi.
0: To meet you.
1: Thank you for having me.
0: Yeah, great to meet you. Welcome to Nashville. Have you spent a lot of time in Music City?
1: Honestly, I went on an a cappella trip in high school.
0: Oh.
1: And that is kind of one of the last times I was really here.
0: No kidding. Yes. So this is your first Americana Fest?
1: Yeah.
0: And everything?
1: Yeah.
0: Nice.
1: Yeah.
0: Nice. Well, and as we're learning this week, Americana can mean so many different things and different sounds and genres. Like, what's your take so far? I guess it's only the second day of the conference.
1: Yeah. I mean, I did a really cute show last night with a bunch of awesome women. And I don't know. I think it's just nice to, you know, meet some new faces, and we did a little powwow and high five, and it felt good.
0: Well, so congrats on, well, just a big year and volume one and all the things that have been happening. So what's next? I understand there's some new material in the works.
1: Yes. Well, I have tour next week, which is
0: okay.
1: First headline tour. So very exciting. And yeah, then new music comes after that.
0: So give us a little bit of the background, and the past few years have been pretty fast paced for you on the rise. You come from New England, Boston area.
1: Yeah.
0: So kind of take us back to those BB Stockwell formative years.
1: Yeah. I mean, my parents are, they're not musicians, but they are music lovers, which I feel like honestly, you know, equals the same thing.
0: Yes, totally.
1: But I just always played. After school, and always was writing, and I think eventually that led me to go to college for music.
0: Yep.
1: And then, yeah, I started, you know, posting and releasing music, and that's kind of what led me to where I am now.
0: So, yeah, you were Berklee School of Music, right?
1: I went to NYU.
0: Oh, to NYU.
1: Yes,
0: I'm sorry.
1: No, you're so good. I went to the 5-week program. But I feel like I was like doing shenanigans. Like, I feel like I wasn't really doing music.
0: Right.
1: Yeah. It was more like, and I'm not around mom and dad. But like, it was definitely, yeah.
0: Well,
1: it was
0: the truth.
1: Fun.
0: Yeah. The truth comes out then.
1: Yeah.
0: on those years. But what have you learned? Like, what have been some of the big surprises kind of moving into, you know, being a full on, you know, signed musician, and just kind of like the surprises of doing this as a career nowadays?
1: Yeah, a lot of hats. You gotta wear all the hats. It's really fun, but it's definitely, I feel like music's always changing. So you're always kind of like, especially now, because like, you know, everything's online and, you know, every week is something new. So I feel like it's just being flexible.
0: And when you were growing up in Boston,
1: yeah.
0: like how much, like what was different about being a music listener, a music fan in your early years?
1: It's funny because my parents, we like never went to shows.
0: Huh.
1: I went to like Lord when I was like 16.
0: Yep.
1: And that was like my only show I went to pre-high school. I mean, I think I went to a couple, but we mostly were like listening in the house. But I had a lot of babysitters that were from Berklee.
0: Sure.
1: And so they were like my music teachers and unfortunately had to watch me.
0: Yes.
1: But yeah, so that's kind of how I saw them perform live. I saw them write. And that's how I started doing it too.
0: You know, coming up in Boston, I have, and us being radio interviews for this part of Americana Fest. So how did radio play in? And as an artist evolving in the digital world, how do you feel about radio today?
1: I love radio. I feel like I only listen to radio in my like dad's car. And so I'm home a lot.
0: Yeah.
1: And so I don't know. I'm very familiar with it. I think we listen to a lot of coffee house.
0: Oh, cool.
1: In Boston.
0: Yep. Yeah.
1: And just because my dad also doesn't, he had a flip phone for so long.
0: Yes.
1: And he just has my iPhone. And so for so long, he would just like, he doesn't really know what Spotify, you know, like radio is what he listens to. And so I think I also listen with him a lot. And it's so important.
0: Have you gotten to like, you know, go in and do some of the radio sessions, meet some of the programming people and stuff? And we just like to think on the radio side that we still move the needle.
1: Wait, I think you do. And also I think everyone's really sweet.
0: Yeah.
1: Yeah. Hopefully. Good people. Good people.
0: If you're still in radio, then yeah. It's like because you're a music person.
1: Yeah. You guys should have like a big party.
0: Yeah.
1: Like once a year, you guys ought to get together.
0: Well, we kind of do. It's called Americana yeah, Fest. So and here true. We are. We're doing serious interviews, but also goofing off a little bit.
1: Yeah.
0: You know?
1: Yeah.
0: So you should get great.
1: Goofy. You should get goofy.
0: Well, so BB Stockwell, our guest here on the Summit FM, and just getting to know a little bit more about her and all the things coming up this year. And it's great to meet you.
1: Nice to meet you too.
0: Yeah, thanks so much. And have you been through Ohio anytime recently? I don't know if you have.
1: I don't know if I have.
0: Well, then we need to make that happen.
1: Yes.
0: Come to Akron, Cleveland area. We'll do a tour at the Rock Hall. How about that? And come see us in the Buckeye State sometime soon.
1: I'm there.
0: BB Stockwell is our guest live from Americana Fest on the Summit FM.

0: my.
1: That's B.B. Stockwell on the Summit Americana Fest Sessions. More Sunday night from 9 to 11 here on the Summit. 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
2: Akron, Canton, Youngstown weather at the Summit.
1: Mostly clear and chilly tonight, a low of 48, 65 and sunny on Saturday, about 69 and partly sunny on Sunday. A little bit warmer in Athens, about 52 tonight, 69 and partly cloudy on Saturday, partly cloudy Sunday and 73. And with your Summit FM forecast, I'm Brad Savage.
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5: Okay, tell me if this sounds familiar. You're sitting around with a bunch of friends talking about music when someone says, hey, what's that song with the thing at the beginning and the boom, boom, boom sound effects? It's got that guitar, or I don't know, maybe it's not a guitar. You know the one. It's easy. And then the friend gets frustrated when he gets a bunch of blank stares. If you've ever worked in a record store, you know that stare because you've done it with the customer who wants you to identify the song, the artist, and the album from her little a cappella performance. And then she gets mad when you come up blank. Same thing happens with me and all the people who work in radio. A couple of times a week, I'll get an email like, hey, I'm hoping you can help me find a song. And then it goes on, I think it's from the 80s, but maybe not. There are some beats in the bass line with a melody that goes, or something. And then the video, and I know if you've seen it, has a bunch of dancers in it. Do you know the song? No, I don't. Some attach audio files of them plunking out notes on an instrument, and some of them sing, and I've had some with people whistling, and they want me to identify the song from that. But here's the weird thing. Sometimes, just enough times, you actually are able to identify the song. It's like a tiny explosion in your head as your personal database throws up the correct answer somehow. And when that happens, it feels so good. You just solved a mystery and you made someone happy in the process. And I love that feeling. Things have changed in this century, of course. Tracking down a mysterious song is easier than ever, thanks to listening apps like Shazam and SoundHound. Or you can just enter some lyrics into a site like lyricfind.com. Even just throwing up a bunch of random words into the Google search bar can get you started. I found that crowdsourcing a song identification problem through certain websites like Reddit, for example, can sometimes be very helpful. But even with all this technology and the ability to tap into the minds of music fans around the planet, some songs just don't want to be identified. And this has become a serious game for music fans. Challenge accepted, as they say. These mysterious songs that are missing from the musical record are part of a category that's been dubbed Lost Wave. This is their story.
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That's Big Wreck with the perfect track to start this particular episode of The Ongoing History of New Music. Singer Ian Thornley was coming out of a grocery store when a car roared by, playing a song that sounded pretty cool. All he caught, though, was three or four notes. What was that song? He wondered. And for the next week, those few notes were burned into his brain, and one thing led to another, and he ended up writing that song. Hello again, I'm Alan Cross, and we're going to talk about those songs, Lost Wave, that strange category of songs that exist, but no one knows anything about them. It's not really a genre because all these songs don't need to have anything sonically in common. They're just lost, nameless, unclaimed. The Jane and John Does of the music world. However, much glory and acclaim will go to anyone who correctly identifies any of them. We'll start by detailing some of these searches and then engage in more crowdsourcing with this show in hopes that someone somewhere on the planet can crack these cold cases. Again, there's no prizes for this. It's just the possibility of a certain type of prestige. First, let's take a stab at some Lost Wave history. This is what the internet has pieced together so far. The first modern Lost Wave song involves a song called Ready and Steady that was credited to an artist known just as D.A. Even though the song was thought to have never been officially released by a record label, some old singles charts say that it came out on Rascal Records. Billboard is the biggest compiler of charts in North America and follows a complex methodology when it comes to determining which songs will chart. But somehow, this song that no one knew anything about made it all the way to number 102 on the Billboard singles charts on June 23rd, 1979. Then it disappeared forever. It appears that Ready and Steady by D.A. was the only song without an official release to appear on any Billboard chart in the history of Billboard charts. There was never any other recording or release of the song. No one ever found a physical copy anywhere, and some questioned if the song ever really existed. Now, I can tell you that the story does have a happy ending, but first, we should have a listen to Ready and Steady before the mystery is resolved. Again, this is from D.A., like initials, D.A., released on Rascal Records, serial number 102, and it came out in the spring of 1979. Yes, I have the actual recording.

All right. Nothing particularly spectacular, except that some people really, really, really needed to know who did that. Fortunately, there is a subclass of music fan who are chart nerds, the kind of people who are obsessed with the numbers and statistics associated with songs that appear on Billboard charts. And even they were stumped at first. It took decades, but the mystery was finally solved after someone thought to search through the U.S. Copyright Office. That person found a track entitled Ready and Steady, credited to composer Dennis Armand D.A. Lucchesi and Jim Franks. The song was registered in 1986, almost 7 years after the chart episode. A little more digging revealed that Dennis was a mortgage broker living in California who fronted a part-time local band called D.A. and the Dukes, and that he had died in the summer of 2005. Rascal Records did exist. They were in Hollywood. It grew out of a company that existed only on paper and was owned by a relative of the band. And yes, Rascal did release a few other singles, but nothing ever again from D.A. So that was a bit of a dead end. But in 2016, the co-writer of Ready and Steady, Joel Franks, was found. He had another recording of the song to prove that he was the guy. So, mystery solved. Or at least part of it. How did this unreleased track nearly end up cracking the Billboard Hot 100? Well, it appears that an unknown record promoter who had connections with a major label somehow got it on the charts without any sales and without any airplay. How? We still don't know. But the original Lost Wave mystery, the identity of the song and the artist, has been solved. I have a few more musical mysteries that were eventually put to rest. And let's talk about how long will it take? This song turned up on a Russian bootleg DVD around 2007. Wasn't even a full version of the song, just a section that was looped in the menu of the DVD that listed other illegal DVDs. Shazam and SoundHound couldn't figure it out. It didn't seem to have a commercial release, but it was a nice song, and more people thought they wanted to know about it. Before we go any further with this one, we should have a listen. This is the original of what was dubbed How Long Will It Take?

See, that's a nice song, but who did it? When? And where is the singer now? A Ukrainian music fan was intrigued and posted a snippet of the song online. It turned out that the song's lack of provenance bugged a lot of people, so the search was on. The best guess of the song's title was, like I said, How Long Will It Take? Or maybe just How Long? And the longer the mystery remained, the more people got into it. Some went as far as to post tribute videos to the track. Others did remixes and covers. Not bad for a song that nobody knows anything about. Finally, though, How Long Will It Take, or whatever it was called, showed up where plenty of Lost Wave songs finally appear. Reddit. Then, 16 years after the first initial post from Ukraine, a user named The Arabera cracked it. Tracking the makers of the bootleg DVD didn't help. Then El Araraba did a search of the databases of performing rights societies, places where the composer should have registered the song if they ever hoped to get paid. El Araraba found it in Canada, in the SOCAN database, and this led back to Reddit, and that led to a podcast that contained the full song. On that day, December 8th, 2023, a 52-year-old woman in Vancouver named Paula Toledo saw her phone and email blow up. At first, she thought she was being scammed, and then people started sending money to her website. Now, that was more than weird, so she asked her son to check into it. He knew his way around the internet. It wasn't long before he came running back. Mom, someone is asking about one of your songs. People have been looking for you for 16 years. Paula Toledo did indeed record this song in a studio in Langley, BC in 2003. She licensed it to one TV show and one made-for-TV movie. Then she forgot about it. How did it end up on a Russian bootleg DVD filled with other pirated material? No idea. But now that the song is back, she's posted on Bandcamp and Spotify and Apple Music, directing all proceeds to the Music Heals Charitable Foundation, which works in the area of music therapy. Happy ending, right? Well, not exactly. An unofficial duplicate of the song started showing up, which siphoned royalties to someone unofficial. That caused so much confusion that Paula's version was taken down by the streaming music services as some kind of Kafka-esque streaming fraud case. Now, the good news is that everything was straightened out, and by May of 2024, the official proper version of Paula's song, the real one, now titled officially, How Long Will It Take, was back online.

0: Paula Toledo and How Long Will It Take? Lost sometime after 2003, partially unearthed in 2007, and positively identified in 2023. A Lost Wave story with a happy ending. You see what I mean about this being fascinating and fun? Let's keep going with more Lost and Found Wave tracks in just a second.
1: 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Presenting Reflections, a drum retrospective, now through October 24th. In recognition of the contributions and the creative endeavors of Don and Lisa Drum, the gallery is commemorating their 55th anniversary by exhibiting a curated collection of their earlier works with pieces representing their artistic production from the 1960s to the early 80s. For more information, hours, and collections, dondrumstudios.com.
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0: This is an episode about the peculiar and fascinating world of Lost Wave, songs that no one can seem to identify, yet capture the imagination of song sleuths worldwide. Here are a few more stories of searches that paid off. Along with Reddit, there are a bunch of sites where Lost Wave detectives can go to discuss the hunt. For example, there's What's a Song, where we find a post from October 7th, 2021, about a mysterious 17-second snippet that was found buried on a DVD backup disc. It was given the name Everyone Knows That because those words might have been in the lyrics. The leading theory said that the song originated somewhere in Spain, and that's because the uploader himself was from that country. Given the production style and the use of a Lindrum machine and Yamaha DX7 keyboards, speculation was that the song was recorded anytime between 1982 and 1999. Others suggested it came from a production music library. Maybe it was from some kind of TV commercial, or perhaps it was something that MTV or someone else may have used back in the day. For whatever reason, the music detectives went after this one hard. It wasn't long before the song had a long Reddit thread with 47,000 members, and the story of the search even made it into the mainstream press, Rolling Stone, The Guardian, others. This is what all the consternation was about. This is the original snippet that was posted online. You can't

Now, it doesn't seem like much, but since everyone loves a good mystery, the search went wild. Then, in August 2023, a Reddit user named Hey Scarlet tried the performing rights database search trick using another possible name for the track, which was Ulterior Motives. That person ended up with the SOCAN database in Canada again. This was the thing that worked, and there was quite a backstory. For the answer, we begin in the mid-70s with Christopher St. Booth, who was part of a Vancouver glam band called Sweeney Todd, a group that once featured a 16-year-old Brian Adams on vocals, but who was later replaced by Nick Gilder. They had a major hit in 1976, which won them a Juno Award.

Sweeney Todd broke up in 1978, and Chris and his twin brother, Philip Adrian Booth, ended up in Encino, California, picking up odd jobs as production assistants. At the time, they were pretty desperate and would do anything for money. Then, a friend who made porn said, "I need music for one of my new films. Can you do it?" "Well, sure they can." So they did. And because the money was good, Chris Booth ended up writing a lot of music for porn, carefully and properly registering the copyright of the music with SOCAN, the Canadian Performing Arts Organization, because, you know, you got to get paid, right? Fast forward to 2024. A Reddit user named OneTruth5867 heard a song that sounded very similar to Everyone Knows That. It was then up to another user named South Pole Ball to identify the song's writer and performer, which takes us to the SOCAN database search again. At the end of the route was Chris Booth, the writer of the porn music. The searchers then watched every porn film featuring Chris Booth's music until they found the song in an obscure movie from 1986 called Angels of Passion. At 1 hour and 7 minutes and 31 seconds into the action, there it was. And it turns out that the song is called Ulterior Motives. And here's the whole thing. The carnal noises from the porn film have been removed, not by the song's creators, but by fans.

The Lost Wave mystery song, once known as Everyone Knows That, but correctly entitled Ulterior Motives, by Christopher Dave Booth and his brother. Never available anywhere except in that 1986 porn film called Angels of Passion. When news of the search and mystery reached Chris, he was completely baffled. He might end up releasing it, but Chris doesn't have all the constituent parts of the song anymore. He has some, but not the guitar and synth bits. Maybe he can reconstruct it. And no, he does not have the master recording. It's in the possession of a friend who died. Meanwhile, what of Chris and Philip Booth after 1986? Well, they went on to specialize in movies about ghosts and exorcisms. Now, you've probably noticed by now that for some reason, a lot of Lost Wave songs have roots in Canada. I cannot explain that. And here's another one. This one drove me crazy for a very specific reason. If you are old enough, you'll remember sitting next to the radio with your tape deck on pause, waiting for your new favorite song to come on. Then you would quickly unpause the tape, record the song, and then try to pause it again before the annoying DJ started talking. That was fine, so long as you remember the name of the song that you were taping. However, memories grow foggy over the years, and even though you were the one who recorded that mixtape from the radio, you forget the name of the song and the artist. Many years later, that tape is rediscovered, and you realize it features all these songs that you once thought were really cool, but can't identify anymore. This is one of those situations. In the spring of 2024, I got an email from someone who asked for help in identifying an unknown song that had been floating around the internet for years under the assumed name of Ride This Wave Forever. He helpfully included the clip that had been taped from the radio. This is how the clip ended. And listen for the DJ voice.

So yes, this is yet another Canadian group. In this particular case, WaveStation was a couple of brothers based out of Toronto. WaveStation was hot for a minute and then disappeared for years. I have since talked to one of the brothers, and no one is more surprised than him that this old song has been the subject of a massive online Lost Wave search. And when I went to look at my CD library, there it was. It was sitting there the entire time. This is the demo I played on the radio, we have the evidence, in 1991.

Canada's Wave Station with a song called Wave Station. Once a lost wave track, but now positively identified after a search that lasted years. Here's the result of another successful hunt. A song was given the name On the Roof, and it was the subject of another search for a very long time. And judging by the instrumentation, it had to have come out sometime in the 1980s. Let's just have a listen.

That song remained unidentified until 2013, when a Swedish radio station played it in hopes that someone would figure it out. And someone did. The actual name of the song is Stay the Second Time Around by a Swede named John Lindell. He had long moved on from music and had no idea that so many people were concerned about finding his song. But another Lost Wave mystery solved. Here is another Lost Wave story with a happy ending. In 2016, a user on 4chan asked for help with a demo EP ripped to a CDR that he'd found in a British

charity shop. It had the title of Death Metal and was apparently released in 2000 by a group called Panchico. So what's the problem? We have the title, we have the artist, we have the track listing, it's all there. Why is this a Lost Wave song? Well, for whatever reason, the 4chan music community became obsessed with trying to find out more about this band. Again, we look at this CD, and there were four guys, identified only by their first names. Owen, Andy, Sean, and John. That's all the info there was. The fact that the disc itself was in bad shape, it suffered from something called disc rot, which happens when the layers of a CDR begin to separate, it was loaded with distortion and skips. In 2017, the Death Metal EP was uploaded to YouTube. This is what the search needed. After about 200,000 views and endless discussions by fans, someone noticed the barcode on the CD's cover. Finally. This turned the search back to the charity shop, which was in Sherwood in Nottingham. Like I said, one of the band members was named Owen, but he used an unusual spelling, O-W-A-I-N. Maybe the answer to all this would be as easy as searching for musicians in Sherwood named Owen who spelled their name that way. Boom. Owen Davis was tracked down via Facebook in January 2020. He was shocked that Panchico had been the target of this search. He contacted two other members of the band and got everybody back together. No one had the original master tapes, but a friend had a copy of the EP in good condition. Four tracks from that CD were remastered and released. And there have been many gigs, a couple of international tours, and a proper debut album. But let's get back to this mystery record. This is Panchico with the title track of Death Metal, the EP from 2000.

0: Once Lost, Now Found. Panchico, and the title track of that death metal EP that disappeared for so many years before it was found and properly identified through a search on 4chan and YouTube. Like I said, Panchico is back together and playing again, and the only person missing is John, the original drummer. No one can seem to find him, so that's the next search. So far, we focused on songs that were once lost but now found. What about some current mysteries? Well, here's where you and crowdsourcing come in. Stand by.
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0: Hi there, I'm Alan Cross, and I am the host of The Ongoing History of New Music. 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
0: This is a show on Lost Wave, songs that have been floating around the internet begging for someone to identify them. Now that we've seen that these mysteries can be solved, here are a few that no one has figured out yet, so maybe you can help. This mystery originates from the days of Napster, when people went online and just downloaded everything they could. The problem was that many of these downloads contained incorrect and incomplete metadata. Some don't even have the fields for the song titles and artists filled out. This was a problem with the song that people thought might have been a New Order demo. But it wasn't. The lyrics may indicate that the track is called I Don't Want to Live in Your World, or it may be called Plastic Pearls. The recording date seems to be around 1998. This is all we've got. Have a listen.

anyone? No? Yeah, didn't think so. Okay, how about this one? There is zero information about it. The placeholder title given to it is Thought So at the Time. The search began in 2013.

Yeah, okay, I like it. I would like to know more. Anyone? Let's try this. It's a recording made from the radio, we think, in Seville, Spain in 2005. So apologies for the poor quality of the recording, because this is all we got.

0: that might be called Cast Away From Here, but again, no one seems to have any idea who that might be. All right, here's a wild one. In 2000, an album entitled Songs in the Key of Z was released. It was a compilation of what's known as outsider music, material made by people who feel that they are musical but don't realize that they just aren't. There is, however, much joy in their music making, and it's infectiously fun. Songs in the Key of Z featured an unknown artist that's been given the title Curly Toes. No one knows the name of the artist, and it's claimed that this was found on a tape by someone who was digging in a dumpster. In the decade since the release of the album, Songs in the Key of Z, there were no leads. Let's listen.
1: Curly Toes. I'm your curly toes in pink ribbons and bows that glitters and glows to put on a...

0: mighty fun show for my mighty fun man. It's pink ribbons and bows and my pantyhose. I'm your curly toes in pink ribbons and bows, and just for you wear my black pantyhose. For you, black pantyhose. It's the best of my clothes, my ribbons and bows and black pantyhose.
1: Now, if you were confused by that, I do apologize. Sometimes the world of Lost Wave is stranger than you can imagine. Okay, let's try this. Legend has it that a reel-to-reel tape was found in a flea market in Philadelphia. It contained a series of songs by unknown musicians that appeared to have been recorded in the 1960s. The song titles were listed, and two photos were found inside the box. Other than that, nothing. Eventually, this tape made its way to a label called Distortion Records, which released the songs under the name Unknown Mystery 60s Group. There have been two other volumes since. Now, there have been some questions as to whether this unknown 60s group was real, or if it's the creation of some guy in New York who made it sound like a 60s record. Whatever the case, Unknown Mystery 60s Group is still a mystery. Here's one of their songs. It's called Birdhouses.

birdhouses from, well, we'll just call them Unknown Mystery 60s Group. We're going to end with what has been called the most mysterious song on the internet, which sometimes goes by the titles Like the Wind, Blind the Wind, and The Sun Will Never Shine. Sometime in the 1980s, might be 1984, a teenager only known as Darius X recorded a song from Neudeutscher Rundfunk, a West German radio station in the north of the country. It's a new wave type track that ended up on Darius's tape alongside Depeche Mode, The Cure, Simple Minds, Corey Hart, and a few others. Any mentions or descriptions of the DJ on air who played the song were not included on the recording. So, what was this thing? A snippet first appeared online in the early 2000s with an appeal to ID the song. No avail. Contacting the radio station and apparently the DJ who played it proved useless. The mystery was revived in 2019 when a Brazilian teenager heard about it from a Spanish fan. A snippet was uploaded to YouTube and a bunch of subreddits. A full version, similarly unlabeled, was eventually uncovered. Over the years, the song has circulated to, hundreds of websites, and I've received dozens of emails about it. Recordings of the song were even spectrum analyzed in hopes of getting to the bottom of the problem. Let's have a listen.

0: No one on planet Earth or in this section of the Sagittarius arm of the Milky Way has been able to identify that song so far. However, there are some theories. The first is that it was a demo sent to the radio station in northern Germany, played once and then thrown out. Another is that it's a singer from Vienna named Christian Brandy, along with his partner Ronnie Iruni, who recorded both German and English versions. That lead was investigated, but debunked. A Shazam user says the app returned with the artist result Antwonoi. I don't get A-N-T-W-O-N-0-1. But that led nowhere. Meanwhile, the song has been covered by multiple bands and widely distributed. Yet no one is closer to figuring out the truth. The most mysterious song on the internet will remain that way unless someone has a breakthrough or the artist finally steps forward. Back in a moment.
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0: 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I'm Alan Cross, and until next time, happy lost waving.
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Let's get this weekend party kicked off. And I think we're off to a great start with that new one we just heard from St. Paul and the Broken Bones. That was Proxy, which is, by the way, the title of their new EP. We had Jimi Hendrix before that with Foxy Lady. I'm Rebecca, your host here at this member-supported radio station, and I'd love to take a moment to thank our members of the day who make it happen here. They are Joe and Carol Murrock of North Canton. Thanks so much, Carol and Joe, for all you do to keep this radio station going strong. You can follow in their footsteps by becoming a member today. Just go to our website, thesummit.fm, and find out how you can belong to the music. I've got Cage the Elephant this hour, as well as some Mount Joy, a classic from the Bee Gees, and that band from Madison, Wisconsin, Slow Pulp. Here's a Summit favorite, Will Hoag. This is Sweet Misery on the Summit FM.

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You're listening to the Summit FM, musically adventurous and community-focused radio. And boy, does that rock. From Bowling Green, Kentucky, that was Cage the Elephant with Beaches in Tennessee. Band of Horses before that, taking us back 20 years, believe it or not, for The Funeral. And we started off with Will Hoag and the title track of his 15th studio album. I know a lot of fans of that album and that artist. Sweet Misery was the name of the song. I'm Rebecca, your host, and now we're going to do new music from someone who actually has been around the music industry for a very long time. He was a music writer, also produced the Nuggets compilation, and he definitely was involved for a very long time with the Patti Smith group. This is Lenny Kay with his very first solo effort. This is Going Local. 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

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Daring to be different. 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

One of those big bands in the alternative world of the mid-90s, The Offspring with What Happened to You. Before that, we had new music from Lenny Kaye, Going Local. Here's Mount Joy from their debut self-titled album. This is Silver Lining on the Summit FM.

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I've got music from The Boss coming up and Michigander's latest. But first here, we're going to go back to 1967 with the Bee Gees. Barry and Robin Gibb have us a great song here. 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

I'm Alan Cross, host of the ongoing history of new music on The Summit FM. 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

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When the truck pulls up and drops it at your front door, fresh, shiny, and gleaming. 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So let's unwrap some new music right now on The Summit.

It's Friday night here at the Summit FM, and that was new music from the band Slow Pulp. It's called Better Man, and their new album Melody is available now. We had the Thorns before that doing an old Jayhawks tune, Blue. Bruce Springsteen covering the Commodores with Night Shift, and the Bee Gees started us off, taking us back on a trip to 1967 and to Love Somebody. I'm Rebecca, your host, and I've got another great hour of music on the way for your Friday night, including new music from Sheryl Crow. I've got the Garrett Boys singing about Akron, and the latest from this great blues musician, Liam St. John. Here is John Hyatt with Buffalo River Home on the Summit FM.

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That almost dreamlike experience with the anticipation of dropping the needle on new vinyl, of unwrapping a fresh disc, or of hitting play on a new download. 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As purveyors of new music, we know exactly how you feel. Let's experience together, again, right now, on The Summit.

Summit is your home for music positivity, like we found in that song, a new one from Sheryl Crow, joined by Jesse Wells. It's Freedom Bus. And the new album, Pick You Up, comes out in a week exactly. I'm very excited about this new album from Sheryl Crow. Jesse Wells is coming to town very soon. He'll be in Cleveland at the Agora on the 18th. We had Steve Earle to start off our hour together, City of Immigrants. Probably my favorite album from Steve Earle is Washington Square Serenade. All right, well, I'm Rebecca, your host. It's Friday night. We're having fun here at the Summit. I've got music from the Stones coming up, a new one from Jim James, and a supergroup made up of a lot of your probably favorite artists from the 90s, and singing about, you know, fragrances. I think you might know who I'm talking about. Here is Miles Smith with Nice to Meet You on the Summit FM.

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1: You're listening to the Summit FM. And it's a pretty amazing thing when a band can celebrate 50 years together. U2 with their new single, Silencio. Their new album, Carnival de Luz, is coming out on the 13th of November. That is great news for all you U2 fans out there. We had Train before that with Hey Soul Sister. And we started off with a huge breakout hit from Miles Smith, Nice to Meet You. I'm Rebecca. It's nice to meet you. And you're listening to the Summit FM. Here is a band that has roots in Akron. Literally, they had a grandfather named Edwin who came to work for Firestone in the 50s, and that inspired the song that we're about to hear off their album It Runs Deep. And you can catch them when they come to Musica next month on the 17th. This is the Garrett Boys with Back to Akron on the Summit FM.

place a request, make a comment, or ask about a song you heard, and see what we're up to behind the scenes. The Summit on Facebook. 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

reaching into the back catalog of a band called the Rolling Stones that was Painted Black. And we had the Garrett Boys before that with Back to Akron. They are coming back to Akron on November 17th. You can catch them at Musica. Here's Adele with Send My Love on the Summit FM.

word Akron dates back to 1825 from a Greek word meaning elevation or point. 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

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His solo album is called Wild Out. The song Come Again. We had Adele before that and Send My Love. I'm Rebecca, your host here at this musically adventurous, community-focused radio station, The Summit FM. And I've got a few more songs for you tonight, including something from the Crash Test Dummies. Let's go back to 1970 with the band Brewer and Shipley. 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
0: 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The Sun.

I am quickly becoming a fan of Liam St. John. This young man is based in Nashville. He grew up listening to acts like Etta James, Ray Charles, Sam Cooke, Louis Armstrong, and Tracy Chapman. You might know him if you're a fan of the show The Voice. He was on season 19. Well, this new song from him is Send For Me, a great new single from Liam St. John. We had Crash Test Dummies before that with Superman's Song, and the supergroup How Ow How with My Cologne. By supergroup, I mean it's when Darius Rucker, Mike Mills, and Steve Gorman all come together to sing a song about Ariana Grande. And we started off with One Toke Over the Line from Brewer and Shipley. I'm Rebecca, your host, but it's time for me to say goodnight. Don't worry, Night Owls. The party continues here on the Summit FM. I'll leave you with a band that has a huge concert coming up on the 17th at Ohio Stadium. This is 21 Pilots with Holding On to You. Have a great night.

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Adele, The Beatles, and Elton John didn't come out of the womb with platinum albums. Stevie Wonder, Jay-Z, and U2 weren't born with Grammys. All of them, at some point, were new artists. 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

I'm the guy who sits next to you and reads the newspaper over your shoulder. Wait, don't turn the page. I'm not finished. Life is so uncertain.

Given that true intellectual and emotional compatibility are at the very least difficult, if not impossible, to come by, we could always opt for the more temporal gratification of sheer physical attraction. That wouldn't make you a shallow person, would it?

Ford is to Chevrolet what Dodge is to Chrysler, what cornflakes are to Post Toasties, what the clear blue sky is to the deep blue sea, what Hank Williams is to Neil Armstrong. Can you doubt we were made for each other?

Look, I understand too little too late. I realize there are things you say and do you can never take back. But what would you be if you didn't even try? You have to try. So after a lot of thought, I'd like to reconsider. Please, if it's not too late, make it a cheeseburger.

artists that stand the test of time and new artists that stand a chance. Here's more new music on The Summit.

Thank you. Thanks very much. You've had a great night tonight. Thank you. You've been great. As always. See you again later on.

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Goodyear, Firestone, Goodrich, and General Tire. All part of the Rubber City heritage. We are Akron Proud on the Summit.

0: From the rolling hills of Appalachia through the heart of the Mahoning Valley to where it all began, high atop here in Akron, Ohio, music connects all of us.
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Adele, The Beatles, and Elton John didn't come out of the womb with platinum albums. Stevie Wonder, Jay-Z, and U2 weren't born with Grammys. All of them, at some point, were new artists. We take great pride in doing a deep dive into finding new performers, both nationally and locally, and giving them exposure for you. Here's another one, now, on The Summit.

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I say you look so fine that I really want to make you mine. 4, 5, 6, come on and get your kicks. 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

watching out for the Devil Strip when we cross the road. Look both ways. 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

from Chicagoland. It's a joyous mix of Americana, blues, folk, soul, and rock and roll. 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

somewhere in the attic, in a basement, in a Zoom call between co-writers, in front of a laptop at a coffee shop, an unproven, untested musician, writer, or producer is writing a lyric, a verse, trading licks, and finding just the right sound. New music is being created, and we're into finding it and playing it for you. Here's some of it now on The Summit.

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The Jim Chanot Attitude for Gratitude Scholarship empowers Akron Public School seniors to pursue their dreams beyond high school. 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

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Smucker Company in 1897 in Orrville. 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

Musically adventurous and community-focused, this is The Summit FM. The Womack sisters, the granddaughters of Sam Cooke and the nieces of Bobby Womack. Yeah, that song is called If I Let You from the Womack Sisters LP that was just released in August. Well, this is Teresa. Good morning to you. This is it's the 6 a.m. hour, and I've got my beverage of choice, which always is a good hot cup of coffee. And glad you're with us this morning here at the Summit FM. We started off this early morning hour with XTC and Dear God. I've got a little Chrissy Hynde coming up from 2014, but right now this new artist, Brennan Waddle, she's kind of a Waxahachie-influenced artist from Minneapolis. That's where she was born and raised. This is a new song off of the self-titled LP, Brennan Waddle. This song is called $2 Pistol here on the Summit FM.

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It's one of the first things they've released, first LPs they've released since 2015. The LP is I Must Be Dreaming. That song is I Feel Hope Coming. 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Well, Elvis Costello is coming up, traveling back to 1977, but right now Adele with Easy on Me from her 30 LP. 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
1: I think the vibe is totally community, the connection between all the people. 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You can strike up a conversation. Next thing you know, it's about the Summit. 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And, you know, you can really get to know people, get to be friends with people at these events.
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Amanda Shires here on the Summit FM with that 2016 release, My Piece of Land. 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

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Well, we just heard Sam Fender and Olivia Dean, the collaboration of those two UK artists that are just fantastic standalone artists in their own right. But boy, when they combine their talents, they create pure magic. And I think they do that here in this song, Rein Me In. That's from the People Watching EP. Well, next up, it is the Foo Fighters and that new one from your favorite toy LP, which is out now. 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

0: Noah Kahn here on the Summit FM. With that release from earlier this year, The Great Divide is the LP. That track is Doors. We started off this 7 o'clock hour with The National, and you had Your Soul with you. Well, I have the Cars right on deck, but right now, Dolly Parton, this song was just recorded before her passing, and we are so happy to have this. This is a brand new song, again, from Dolly Parton right before she passed. This song is Bound to Ride, and the LP is Dolly Parton and the First Ladies of Bluegrass here on the Summit FM.
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0: 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Don't know if you could guess who that is, but that's got a little My Morning Jacket flavor to it, and for good reason. That is the solo LP from Jim James from My Morning Jacket. That LP is Wowed Out, and that was just released in August. That track is Come Again. Jim James here on the Summit FM. 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Well, Death Cab for Cutie is coming up. This is a little older song for them, I Will Follow You in the Dark. But right now, it is The Head and the Heart with Arrow here on the Summit FM.
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That is the Stone Temple Pilots and Tripping on a Hole in a Paper Heart, going back to 1996. 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

New music here on the Summit FM with U2 and Street of Dreams. And we just got this notice in, I believe it was yesterday or the day before. That LP from U2 is Carnaval de Luz, and that is to be released on November 13th. Yes, and that's where you will find this track, Street of Dreams. Well, the new music is going to continue next hour with Weezer and Wednesday. We'll also hear from the Revivalists, the Dave Matthews Band, but right now, another new release from this artist, Leon Bridges, and Talk It Over here on the Summit FM.

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Weezer and Wednesday here on the Summit FM. Another duet where two artists come together and create pure magic. And that is just a fun song. We might as well be strangers from the Weezer Gold album this time. It's the Gold album that was released in August. We started off this hour with The Killers and Smile Like You Mean It. Well, this is Teresa. Thank you for spending part of your morning with us here at the Summit FM. I have Dave Matthews coming up, the Revivalists, but right now it's Matt Polka and Kerouac, Hemingway, Fitzgerald, Pass That Old Jug of Wine. It's a little early for that right now. I'm still on coffee. Matt Polka, though, here on the Summit FM.

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where the rubber meets the road. Goodyear, Firestone, Goodrich, and General Tire. 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We are Akron Proud on the Summit.

Heartstop here on the Summit FM from the Revivalists off of that Get It Honest LP that was released just this summer. The Revivalists here on the Summit FM. 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

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That track is Waste a Moment. 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Well, Wilco is on the way, but right now, this one from Travis from the Invisible Band CD. 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

Music discovery starts right here with Jesse Wells. And Won't You Come Out Tonight? That comes off of the June release of the Masks Off LP. And Jesse Wells had a couple different singles that came off of that really terrific Masks Off LP. Well, this is Teresa. Thank you so much for spending your morning with us here at the Summit FM. I'm leaving you with Kurt Vile and his June release from the Philadelphia's Been Good to Me LP. This is Chance to Bleed. Have a great rest of your weekend. 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

0: Akron, Canton, Youngstown weather at the Summit.
1: Sunny and breezy today with a high near 67 degrees. Tonight, clear skies, low around 45. Sunny tomorrow with a high near 73. In Athens today, sunny and breezy with a high near 70. Tonight in Athens, increasing clouds, low around 53. And in Athens tomorrow, mix of sun and clouds with a high near 74. With this look at your Summit FM forecast, I'm Andrew James.
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3: 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It's Taylor. Good morning and happy Saturday from me to you. It is so great to be here and so great to see you here. I wouldn't want to be anywhere else. And we're going to kick off this hour. There is so much to get into. You know, you got Brian Lissick coming up, Florence and the Machine, Bruce Springsteen, Adele, Olivia Rodrigo. And right now is Andrew McMahon with the song called Cecilia in the Satellite right here on the Summit FM.

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Cage the Elephant from Bowling Green, Kentucky. That was Beaches in Tennessee. And, you know, they got their name from one of their super fans at the time. They probably still are. They named the band Cage the Elephant after somebody stood up in one of the performances and had yelled, "You have to cage the elephant." And I think about that all the time. Anytime I'm listening to them on my phone or in the car or when I'm sitting here hearing it with you, you know, it brings me back to that interview. And it's super cool to see where the band name came from. And right now is a North Carolina band. Here is American Aquarium with History Repeats Itself on the Summit FM.

0: died and you just stood there. I died and you watched. I died and you walked by and said no.
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Olivia Rodrigo featuring Robert Smith, and that was What's Wrong With Me. 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And right now is Paul Thorne with Tough Times Don't Last right here on the Summit FM.

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Madness with Our House. And up next is a longtime Akron favorite. Here he is, Brian Lissick, with Why I'm Here on the Summit FM.

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Sorry. Man, they've been attacking me lately during some of the sessions. This is crazy. 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

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It's Taylor, and that was Florence and the Machine with the song called What Kind of Man. 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

Adele with the song called Right as Rain. And up next is the 90s indie band, their first LP in 6 years. Here is 7-0 with Celebrate the Void on the Summit FM.

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That was Michiganer with their song called Freaking Out. And from one track to another, here is Aubrey Bug with Nosedive on The Summit FM.

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0: Draper in Canton, Youngstown weather at the Summit.
1: Sunny and breezy today with a high near 67 degrees. Tonight, clear skies, low around 45. Sunny tomorrow with a high near 73. In Athens today, sunny and breezy with a high near 70. Tonight in Athens, increasing clouds, low around 53. And in Athens tomorrow, mix of sun and clouds with a high near 74. With this look at your Summit FM forecast, I'm Andrew James.
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original, one-of-a-kind, genuine. 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It's why we, and you, like it so much. 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

The Strokes with Going Shopping, and so much more to come. More music discovery on the way. Coming up this hour, Tame Impala, Dermot Kennedy, Nirvana, Slapdragon, Portugal with a Man, The Police, Grace Potter, and Fleetwood Mac. Super excited for that Rumors album to come up in this hour. And right now is the High Plane Drifters' Funny About Love on the Summit FM.

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0: 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You are listening to 91.3 The Summit FM. It's Taylor, and that was Tame Impala with A Loser. You know that Spider-Man movie that had just came out, the Brand New Day soundtrack, and it was stuck in all of our heads. 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And right now is a debut CD from Dublin, Ireland. 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

Nirvana, the MTV Unplugged in New York City. That was Come As You Are. And up next is the Nashville Buzz making a wave. 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

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And right now is the Del Fuegos with Don't Run Wild right here on The Summit FM.

The police, fresh off the track with their dee-doo-doo-dee-da-da. And up next is the Royal Otis with Murder on the Dance Floor, right here on the Summit FM.

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the new studio LP from Grace Potter. That was Love Me Not. And up next is Squirrel Flower with Cleveland right here on the Summit FM.

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0: Akron, Canton, Youngstown weather at the Summit.
1: Sunny and breezy today with a high near 67 degrees. Tonight, clear skies, low around 45. Sunny tomorrow with a high near 73. In Athens today, sunny and breezy with a high near 70. Tonight in Athens, increasing clouds, low around 53. And in Athens tomorrow, mix of sun and clouds with a high near 74. With this look at your Summit FM forecast, I'm Andrew James.
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You are listening to 91.3 The Summit FM, and it's Taylor here. You just heard from U2. The single LP is forthcoming in 2027. That was Silencio, and up next is Snarls with Fixed Gear right here on The Summit FM.

I'm Alan Cross, host of the ongoing history of new music on The Summit FM. 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
1: 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And it wasn't until this year that I joined The Summit. So I'm a little embarrassed about that, but I'm very glad that I did it.
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1: 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And it will be beneficial to so many other people in our community, not just in Akron, not just in Youngstown, not just in Athens, but thanks to the app and the streaming, I take it with me everywhere I go. My name is Eric, and I am a longtime listener, and now, thank goodness, a member as of 2025.
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Electric with Get the Message. And from one track to another, here is Jared Walker, and it is a terrific instrumental song. Here is West Dakota Rose on the Summit FM.

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And right now is Green Day, the song about addiction and recovery. 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

The Rolling Stones with the Amy Winehouse cover. That was You Know I'm No Good. And thank you so much for being here. I hope the rest of your day is amazing. I hope something good happens to you today. And here is a new release for the 2026 tour, the Goo Goo Dolls with Ocean on the Summit FM.

0: Harper and Canton Youngstown weather at the Summit.
1: Sunny and breezy today with a high near 67 degrees. Tonight, clear skies, low around 45. Sunny tomorrow with a high near 73. In Athens today, sunny and breezy with a high near 70. Tonight in Athens, increasing clouds, low around 53. And in Athens tomorrow, mix of sun and clouds with a high near 74. With this look at your Summit FM forecast, I'm Andrew James.
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3: Hey, Summit listeners, Rebecca here. Welcome to the PM. That's right, it's time to get your afternoon fix of music at the Summit FM. I've got new music this hour from Jake Bug, as well as Summit favorite John Mook. And we'll have a Feel Betterer segment this hour as well. Let's get into it with some music from Coldplay. This is Magic on the Summit FM.

0: don't want to hear anyone saying that music isn't as good as it used to be. 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

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And that was the smooth sounds of local favorites, the Vindies. Trapdoor is the name of their new album. We just heard the title track. And you know, they have a show coming up at the Music Box on October 15th. They'll be performing along with special guest Giacomo. We had Coldplay to start off our hour together. I'm Rebecca, your host. I'm so glad that you are along with me for this ride here at the Summit FM. I've got the Foo Fighters on the way, but first I promised you some John Mook, and he did such an amazing studio C for us recently and talked about how this song is the remix to make us all dance of his great song Shake Shake. So let's do it then. The Dance For Me version of Shake Shake from John Mook here at the Summit FM.

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At Youngstown State University, we are Youngstown Proud. 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

The summit is musically adventurous and community focused, and we couldn't exist without your support. Rebecca here, and that was Miles Smith with his latest Hold Me in the Dark on his new album, My Mess, My Heart, My Life. We had the Foo Fighters before that with Times Like These, and we started off with the dance remix version of Shake Shake from John Mook, and he came to play for Summit members in our Studio C recently, and the good news is that he is coming back and will be at the Kent stage on November 8th, opening up for the band Black Violin. So if you missed him that time around, you can still get tickets to see this amazing young man in person. Anyway, let's get back into it with some other local favorites. You might know these guys, the Black Keys. This is Man on a Mission on the Summit FM.

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Mid 80s flashback from The Cure, In Between Days. The Black Keys before that with Man on a Mission. Now here's that new one from Jake Bugg off his new album Alamo. This is Never Can Tell on the Summit FM.

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2: So let the sun shine in. I love sunny days. 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Light exposure also impacts a body's sleep-wake cycle and is associated with lower odds of using antidepressant medications and symptoms of insomnia. So what can you do to get natural light? 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Light therapy can really help with symptoms of depression and sleep disorders. For me, just getting up, getting out, and letting a little bit of light in my day can really make me feel so much betterer. 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
3: Thanks, Mark. 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I'm Rebecca, your host, and we're working our way through this noon hour. I've got some music for you now from Leonard Cohen. This is a song he wrote, but the first time that he actually performed it, he did a synth pop cover of it. Let's go back to 1988 in our Summit time machine for First We Take Manhattan on the Summit FM.

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You're listening to the Summit FM with new music from Phoebe Bridgers. That's Lost Boys from her great new album, Lost Weekend. We had Maggie Rogers before that off her third full-length album. We heard the title track, Don't Forget Me. I'm Rebecca, your host, and I've got another great hour of music on the way, including that new one from Alabama Shakes. I've also got a classic from the Kinks, and we'll throw in a little bit of Santana while we're at it. Mix it up and serve it up to you for your 1 o'clock hour of this beautiful Saturday. Here's Danielle Ponder. She's back with a new album called Everything Has Changed. And we heard this song for the very first time at our sounding board event. And I definitely had a great first impression of this song. I hope you enjoy it. Danielle Ponder with Sun and Moon on the Summit FM.

0: Jasper and Canton Youngstown weather at the Summit.
1: Sunny and breezy today with a high near 67 degrees. Tonight, clear skies, low around 45. Sunny tomorrow with a high near 73. In Athens today, sunny and breezy with a high near 70. Tonight in Athens, increasing clouds, low around 53. And in Athens tomorrow, mix of sun and clouds with a high near 74. With this look at your Summit FM forecast, I'm Andrew James.
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Rebecca here, and that was a dreamy new song from Alabama Shakes, I Feel Hope Coming. And we had Ray LaMontagne before that doing a cover of the Gnarls Barkley song, Crazy. This hour, I've got music from Crowded House, as well as flashback to the mid-80s with Fishbone, and that new song from Gorillaz. Here's Presley Hale. She's a great Americana artist, and she co-wrote this song with another Summit favorite artist, Maddie Diaz. So Presley Hale here with a new song, Busy, on the Summit FM.

I'm Alan Cross, host of the ongoing history of new music. 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

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That was Gorillaz with Orange County, and they're coming to Rocket Arena in just a few days, actually, on the 6th. So that'll be a huge show. We had Crowded House before that with Better Be Home Soon, and Presley Hale started us off with her new song, Busy. I'm Rebecca, your host and support for the Summit FM, provided by First Congregational Church of Akron, UCC, a progressive Christian community at 292 East Market Street, welcoming all seeking God's presence in their lives and extending an invitation to participate fully in church life, ministry, and leadership. For more information, akronfcc.org. St. Paul and the Broken Bones had a recent performance in Cleveland at the Globe Iron. Here's a song that kind of has my theme statement for you. You know, I hope I make you smile just a little bit. Here's St. Paul and the Broken Bones with Fall Moon on the Summit FM.

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The summit is the soundtrack to Northeast Ohio and beyond, taking you from Fishbone in the mid-80s to the Kinks back in 67. 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

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The Kinks before that, taking us back to 1967 with Waterloo Sunset. 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Well, I've got some more music for you coming up, including that duet from Sam Fender and Olivia Dean. Let's do a classic from Eric Clapton. This is I Shot the Sheriff on the Summit FM.

That's the song Why Don't You and I by Santana, an Alex band who is the lead singer of the band The Calling. We had Eric Clapton before that with I Shot the Sheriff, but you know, he didn't shoot the deputy. All right, well, here is Leah Blevins, a rising star in Nashville, Americana. This is First Time Feeling on the Summit FM.

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You're listening to Musically Adventurous Community Focused Radio, as only the Summit can do it. I'm Rebecca, and that was Sam Fender, along with Olivia Dean in that version of Rain Me In. Leah Blevins before that, and First Time Feeling, the title track of her album from 2021. Well, you know, if you are a fan of Americana, make sure you tune in tomorrow and every Sunday morning from 9 a.m. to 11 for the Americana Roundup hosted by our own Ryan Humbert. I've got another great hour of music on the way for you, including two artists who have the same last name, also the new one from U2, and some music from Nuacon. Here's Johnny Blue Skies and The Dark Clouds. You know, they are coming to Pittsburgh next Friday to play at the Peterson Event Center. 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

0: Akron, Canton, Youngstown weather at the Summit.
1: Sunny and breezy today with a high near 67 degrees. Tonight, clear skies, low around 45. Sunny tomorrow with a high near 73. In Athens today, sunny and breezy with a high near 70. Tonight in Athens, increasing clouds, low around 53. And in Athens tomorrow, mix of sun and clouds with a high near 74. With this look at your Summit FM forecast, I'm Andrew James.
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never have nothing good to

It's Saturday afternoon here at the Summit FM, and what a great new song from Jack White. That was Neighbors Blues from his album Frozen Charlotte. We had Ozo Motley before that with Who Discovered America, a song from 2004 and the album Street Signs. I'm Rebecca, your host here at the Summit FM, and the Summit is member-supported, totally independent radio, and I know that's why you tune in. 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Well, I promised you two artists with the same last name. We just heard Jack White. How about now we have another new artist with the same last name? This is Bella White. She's from Calgary in Canada, and she has a new album called A Sign in the Weather, and she's touring to support it. She'll be in Columbus on the 12th at the Rumba Cafe. This is Stuff. New music from Bella White on Summit FM.

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hitting the track, and keeping an eye on the jammer. At About with Little Steel Roller Derby, we are Youngstown Proud on the Summit.

The Summit is local, independent, all music, public radio. Thanks for joining me today. I'm Rebecca, and that was U2 with their latest Street of Dreams. Their new album is called Carnival de Luz, and it will be released on the 13th of November. That's great news for all you U2 fans out there. We had the Rolling Stones before that with their cover of the Bob and Earl song with all those fun dances mentioned. We heard the Harlem Shuffle. And we started off with new music from Bella White, the song Stuff. 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For registration and event details, ytownpeacerace.org. Rebecca here, and I've got some more music to share with you, including a new one from Devin Gilfillian. Here's a great song. I've always been a big fan of this song from Brett Denon. It's See the World on Summit FM.

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From the album L.A. Divine, that was Cold War Kids with Love is Mystical. A new one from Devin Gilfillian before that, Black Dog Rabbit Hole. His new album is Time Will Tell, and it's available now. 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I've got Liz Phair on the way, as well as a new one from Noah Kahn. But here's the old 97s with Designs on You on the Summit FM.

The sound of the late 90s from Liz Phair. That was Polyester Bride on Summit FM. We had the old 97s before that with Designs on You. Now here is a song produced by T-Bone Burnett by Logan Ludger. This is I'm Gonna Get Over This Someday on Summit FM.

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0: 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This is The Summit.

You're listening to The Summit FM. I'm Rebecca, and that was Noah Kahan with his latest Doors from the Great Divide album. Logan Ledger before that with Someday. Well, you know, folks, time flies when you're having fun, but Lori is up next, and she's got the rest of your afternoon handled, musically speaking. I'm going to leave you with this song by Toronto-based band Kiwi Junior. It's called Blowing Up. Have a great weekend.

0: Akron, Canton, Youngstown weather at the Summit.
1: Sunny and breezy today with a high near 67 degrees. Tonight, clear skies, low around 45. Sunny tomorrow with a high near 73. In Athens today, sunny and breezy with a high near 70. Tonight in Athens, increasing clouds, low around 53. And in Athens tomorrow, mix of sun and clouds with a high near 74. With this look at your Summit FM forecast, I'm Andrew James.
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Good Saturday afternoon. I am Lori, and I am so happy to be spending my Saturday afternoon with you right here at the Summit FM, and I appreciate you tuning in to spend the next few hours with me. We've got some great music lined up in the 3 o'clock hour. I've got music for you from Lovely the Band. We're also going to hear the 330 at 3:30, our spotlight on all the best of the local music. Today we're going to hear from Black Wolf and the Thief. We've got a flashback for the Waitresses, and we've also got music from Ben Gage, Katie Robinson, and a whole bunch more. Right now, we just heard from the Revivalists. It's kind of a local spotlight. David Shaw, the lead singer of the Revivalists, is from Hamilton, Ohio. So we could call that regional Ohio music. And they are based out of New Orleans now. And that was their latest single, Heartstop, from their album, Get It Honest. And now we are going to hear from Broken Bells, which is James Mercer and Danger Mouse, with The High Road, right here on the Summit FM.

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I'm Lori, and that was Leon Bridges and Members of the Jungle out of the UK with Light the Way. And that is from the album Happiness Anytime that came out in September, which we can now say is last month because it is already October 3rd. This year is going by so quick, we need to buckle up and hold on or it's going to be gone before we know it. Some ways I think that might be a good thing. Other ways I want to savor every moment. 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Ahead of Leon Bridges and Jungle, we heard from Lovely the Band with Broken taking us back to 2018. And now we've got a 1994 flashback from the album No Alternative that was a compilation album. Here is Pavement, paying tribute to REM with Unseen Power of the Picket Fence on the Summit FM.

0: Hey, it's Rob Reinhart from Acoustic Cafe. Join me here on the Summit each Sunday morning, 6 a.m., for our show dedicated to the acoustic side of adult alternative music, including interviews, live special guests each week. The program comes to you from nearby Ann Arbor. 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And I'm your host, Rob Reinhart. I've been hosting this program now for well over 25 years. So have some Sunday morning coffee with me and catch Acoustic Cafe Sunday morning, 6 a.m. on the Summit, 91.3 FM in Akron, Canton, 90.7 FM in Youngstown, or via thesummit.fm.
1: Mother Earth is pregnant for the third time because, ladies and gentlemen, you have knocked her up. I have tasted the minds of the maggots of the universe, but I was not offended, for I knew I had to rise above it all or drown in my own

What do you think about that one? That was something completely different, as they say in the old commercials. That was Flea from the Red Hot Chili Peppers covering Funkadelic. This is from his first ever solo LP, Onora. And that was a cover of Funkadelic's Maggot Brain. But it was sounding a little bit different than what you've probably heard in the past. I'm Lori, and this is the 330 at 330. I am so excited when I get the shift that gets to play all the local spotlights and all of the local artists that I am in love with listening to and supporting. And if you have the time in your calendar, I encourage you to please go out and support all of these local artists and the local artists in your community, because, you know, they're baby bands now, and we knew them when. So right now, we're going to hear from the local band Black Wolf and the Thief, and this is Dark Thoughts on the Summit FM.

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coming to us out of Youngstown. That's the Vindys. Those are our local rock stars, having toured with Pat Benatar and doing all kinds of great stuff every time they hit the road. That was the Vindys with Bugs, which was the title track to their 2021 album. They are out of Youngstown, and they come up this way often enough that I have enjoyed their powerful performances. 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A successful Broadway thriller writer struggles with recent failures and money issues. When a student in his seminar sends a script he recognizes as a hit, Sydney sees an opportunity. With his wife's help, he plans to collaborate with the student, who quickly agrees. Suspense grows as the plot twists, leading to a startling conclusion. For performance schedule and tickets, weathervaneplayhouse.com. That sounds like one I would really enjoy going to. Speaking of something I would really enjoy, up next is my dear friend Katie Robinson with her single, Gold, on the Summit FM.

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Waitresses with Slide. I love this local music spotlight that we have going here at the 330 at 3:30 on the Summit. Right now we are going to hear from the Cleveland band Cutworms. 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

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I'm Lori, and I am so excited when I get to host the 330 at 330. I am not a local musician, but I have a big fondness and appreciation for the work that they do, and I support as many of the musicians as I can by going to their shows, getting their merch, buying their albums, whatever it is that I can do to help keep them afloat. And it is a big part of what we do here at the Summit on the 330 Network, and that you can listen to on the app 24/7 330 channel, and here every day, Monday through Saturday at 3:30 for the 330 at 3:30. We just heard from Annadale with I Wish I Was the Tree That You Lived In. And up next, we are going to hear from my dear friend, Ben Gage. This is from his 2025 release, Roads I Missed, and it is a fantastic album. He has also just released a new live album. And if you haven't caught it, I suggest that you slide on over to his social media or his website and check it out. It is a live album of a show that they performed at a really cool venue in Michigan, and it is definitely worth a listen. This is Ben Gage with Flyin' on the Summit.

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You are listening to The Summit FM. I'm Lori, and that was the latest single from the I Built You a Tower album, released by Death Cab for Cutie earlier this year. That was Stone Over Water. And we closed out the 330 at 3:30 with The Black Keys and Lonely Boy. They are our hometown heroes, aren't they? Oh, man. You know, I just was going through the mail. I'm not real good about going through the mail. I am a little neuro-spicy at times, or all the time. And I got my reminder that my sustaining membership is renewed. 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Right now we have new music from Steve Earle and Los Lobos. It's a very special single for them together, and this is Volver a Celaya on The Summit.

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That was Won't You Come Out Tonight from his Masks Off LP right here on The Summit. 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Ahead of Jesse Wells, we had a song I am sending out to my friend Cheryl in Columbus. That was from 1984 album that swept the world. That was from Born in the USA. It was Darlington County from the boss himself, Bruce Springsteen. Up next, I've got Stephen Marley and Jack Johnson with Winding Roads on The Summit

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Bringing out all the emotions there. That's the Beatles taking us back to 1965 from their Rubber Soul album. That was In My Life. Up next, we have a new artist out of North Carolina. She is a neo-soul artist, and she is on tour with Olivia Dean, who is one of my new favorite artists. And this is from her album, Yearnalism. This is Baby Rose with the single, Better.

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Musically adventurous and community focused, this is the Summit FM. That was St. Vincent, the pseudonym for Annie Clark, and that was her single Los Angeles from the Mass Seduction LP that came out in 2017. 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I'm Lori, and I'm so happy to be spending my Saturday afternoon with you. Thank you so much for listening and sharing your day with us here at the Summit. Right now, I've got a trip back in time to 1984 with the Replacements and 16 Blue.

0: always discovering, always independent. This is the Summit FM. That was the Goo Goo Dolls taking us back to 2005, covering Supertramp, which takes us even further back. But we don't need to talk about that part right now, do we? I'm Lori, and that was Give a Little Bit from their Live in Buffalo CD from 2004. I'm so excited about this new little feature that we have. Today, we are going to hear shortwave stories from Aaron Califato. It's a real quick little couple minutes story, and they are always real interesting. So check it out and let me know what you think.
1: When you head out to the porch to have your cup of coffee, you notice something has changed. It's like it's overnight. The first thing you notice is that there's a change in the air. It's cooler. It's not freezing. It's not even cold. It's just chilly. So you may want to get a hoodie, zip that up, maybe a flannel. Go get your favorite flannel. Wear that just to stay warm. And when you're holding your coffee, go out there and hold it with two hands, not just one, two, and keep it a little closer to your chest just to stay warm in the early morning hours. Now, the frost that you see on the grass, it scares some people. But not you, because you know it's only going to last for a couple of hours because the sun's going to come up and you know that it's fall. And you realize that this is what could be considered the greatest season of the year. So you decide to take a walk, and man, that air is distinct and crisp. And you enjoy the way it feels when it goes into your nostrils, into your lungs, and back out. It's sort of sweet and smoky simultaneously. But it just smells like fall to you. So you start on your walk, you're looking at all the trees. It's like the yellows and the oranges and the reds and the purples are all watercolor paints spread across all the leaves and all the trees. And then when the leaves fall, it's like those paints are dripping all over the neighborhood. On the street, in the sidewalk, on the lawn. And you notice the sound they make underneath your shoes. You love the crunch and the crackle. And so you start sliding your feet. You start kicking the leaves. You start pushing them aside. You're loving this a little too much. And when you look, you see a car coming. And when it passes you, it kicks up all the leaves in the street. And all of those leaves do this choreographed ballet in the air before they fall back into a new position on the ground. But you realize if you rake up all the leaves, that means you have a leaf pile. And that makes you think about when you were a kid and how excited you were jumping in a pile of leaves. And how you would do it all day. You could build entire worlds in those piles. And your imagination was just untamable.

0: and you think to yourself, who made the rule that adults can't do that? So you decide that's what you're going to do. You're going to rake some leaves into piles, and you're going to jump in them, no matter what the neighbors think. When you're done with that, you better get to your calendar, because there's a lot to plan for the rest of fall. There's a lot of things you got to do for Halloween. You got to carve jack-o'-lanterns. You got to make pumpkin seeds. You got to watch all the movies you promised yourself you would, all the scary ones. You're going to try not to chicken out this year. You know you have to do some fires in the evening, because there's nothing better than having a fire with friends on a fall night. Maybe picking up your guitar and playing it. You all have jackets and hoodies, and it's a clear night and the stars are out. Oh man, it feels so hopeful. But towards the end of fall, you'll probably find yourself on a hayride in the evening. You love sitting backwards on the trailer as the tractor pulls you through the farm and the fields and the corn, and your eyes are fixated on the horizon for the sunset. But as you're looking up at the sky, you think to yourself, I don't want it to stop. I want it to stay like this forever. So you take one last mental image of that fall sky. Because before you know it, it'll be snowing. Thanks for listening. It's Aaron Califato. Join me weekly for a new shortwave story.
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This is The Summit.

Oh, yeah. There's Cage the Elephant out of Bowling Green, Kentucky. And that was their single, Beaches in Tennessee. I'm Lori. Thank you so much for spending your Saturday afternoon with me. We have had so much fun together. And check out what is coming up for you in the 5 o'clock hour. I've got one of my favorites, Will Hoag, longtime favorite, and my gateway to becoming a member of the Summit. More on that later. And we're also going to hear a local music spotlight featuring the one and only J.D. Eicher. And we've got new music from Monrovia, we've got Sheryl Crow, and a whole bunch more in the mix. Right now, we are going to hear Mike D. from the Beastie Boys. This is his first post-Beasties output. This is from his 5D album, which is his debut solo album. Here is What We Got on the Summit. Thank you.

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Baby, even you don't know by now. 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

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Let's get their music heard. 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

Oh, I have to add that one to the Lori's Fall Bops of 2026. I don't think that one has the good vibe, though. Doesn't sound as good with Lori's Spring and Summer Bops playlist. I'm going to have to come up with that. I think we talked about last week maybe Lori's Fall Favorites, but then that sounds like some kind of doorbuster special the day after Thanksgiving or something. Anyway, that was Michigander. And he will be playing at the Grog Shop in November on the 17th. And that was his single, Freaking Out. Ahead of that, we heard from Bob Dylan. And if you're thinking about concerts, and I love concerts, and that is my happy place when I am not here. And if I am at a concert, that is my other happy place. But if you're looking for your next great live show, you can find them in intimate clubs and major concert venues. And you can find hundreds of upcoming performances listed online on the Summit FM concert calendar at thesummit.fm. Check it out, and you might not even realize how close some of these shows are going to be. Up next, we've got new music from Turnpike Troubadours and Sierra Hull with Feeling Good Again.

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This is the Summit FM. That was the latest from Pete Yorn from his 12th studio album, All the Beauty. That was the title track. And that album is out now. It came out in July. Ahead of that, we heard a local music spotlight. Yes, it is a local music spotlight. Trent Reznor is from Cleveland. That was Nine Inch Nails taking us back to 1994 with Hurt from the Downward Spiral album. Up next on the Summit, we have some great music coming up. We're going to hear from Sheryl Crow, Asia, The Raconteurs, and more. 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Right now, we have music from Nathaniel Rateliff and the Night Sweats from their fourth album, South of Here. This is Heartless.

Hi there, I'm Alan Cross, and I'm the host of the ongoing history of new music on The Summit. The show originates in Canada and has been on the air since 1993. 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

Isn't that such a great song? That was Will Hoag from his 2009 release, The Wreckage. That was Even If It Breaks Your Heart. And Will Hoag was my gateway to becoming a member of The Summit. I discovered him when I lived out of state in Kentucky and was streaming The Summit on my laptop all day long while I was there. When I would come home to visit family, I would have it on the car and back and forth until I moved back here. My first Summit member event was a members-only show at the Kent Stage with Will Hoag and Red Wanting Blue, and my life was changed forever after that show, and I have been a proud Summit member ever since, and I have met Will Hoag a few times too, and that has been pretty spectacular as well. Right now, another superstar in my mind, here is J.D. Eicher, originally out of Youngstown, currently living in the Columbus area, with I Don't Want to Be Right on The Summit.

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The Summit, it's all about the music.

John Prine and Susan Tedeschi with Color of the Blues from 2016. That was from his album For Better or Worse. And we lost John Prine in 2020 during the pandemic, and it's such a big loss in the world of Americana and country music. And it's just so nice that we can keep his music going as much as we do here, and the influences that he has had on other artists, even local artists that we listen to and play here on the Summit. 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Up next, we're going to go back to 1996 with Sheryl Crow from her self-titled album. Here is If It Makes You Happy.

Oh, was that a fun flashback or what? That was from 1982. It should not be that long ago, but it is. That was Asia with Heat of the Moment. And up next, we are going to do a little genre jump. Here we've got the Raconteurs from their third album, Help Us Stranger. Here is Help Me Stranger on the Summit FM.

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hear it, love it, support it. You are listening to the Summit FM. That was the latest single from the band U2. We all know them. And that was commemorating their 50th year as a band. That single is called Silencio. I'm Lori, and we have one more hour to share some great music together. And I have some really good stuff lined up for you. I've got a bunch of new music, including Goose, Rhiannon Giddens, Grace Potter. We're also going to have a fun little trip back in time a little bit for Gomez, and a whole bunch more on the way. Right now, I have a new single from Monrovia, and he is originally from Liberia, was adopted by missionaries, and brought to the United States after his family was lost, and he is now living in Tennessee. His Bloodline album is out, and this is his latest Field Song on the Summit FM.

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When only the classic won't do. When just the established artist isn't enough. When you require a jolt of something that isn't fashionable, familiar, or tried and true. When it's new music that's the necessity. We have the prescription. More new music now on The Summit.

Oh, new music discovery from Role Model. His name is Tucker Pillsbury, and he has been one of my favorite new artists to discover lately. And that was the single High Hopes 3000 from the album Chuck Timely and the Hourglass. Ahead of that, we heard from the Pretenders with Tattooed Love Boys from 1980. I'm Lori, and I am having such a great time here at the Summit FM. If you haven't already done so, check us out on social media. We have nearly 30,000 fellow music lovers following the Summit FM on Facebook, Instagram, and YouTube. 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Right now, we have one of my favorite musicians, and she is a musician and an author and an artist of all different kinds. This is Rhiannon Giddens with her latest single, Carolina Rain, on the Summit.

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This is the Summit FM. I'm Lori. That was Tame Impala from their latest album, their Deadbeat album. And then they also feature this song on the Spider-Man Brand New Day soundtrack. The song is called Loser. Ahead of that, we heard Counting Crows taking us back to the early 90s with Perfect Blue Buildings. 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I'm so excited to play this next song for you. I got to see this band. They are from Chicago. Their name is, it sounds like Dead. It is Dead, but they spell it D-E-H-D. And I got to see them at the Nelsonville Music Festival a year ago, and they were so much fun. This is their, from their album, Flower of Devotion, this is Loner.

0: revolt into style. It's an excavation process on par with discovering the great pyramids of the Incan ruins, the lost cord, the mysteries of Stonehenge, and whether or not Bigfoot drove a UFO.
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I've been warped by the rain, driven by the snow. I'm drunk and dirty, don't you know? And I'm still willing. And I was out on the road late at night. I seen my pretty Alice in

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This is the Summit FM. That was Little Feet, taking us back to 1972 with Willen, and that is from the album Sailin' Shoes. I'm Lori, and I've got some new music for you right now. From the album Big Modern, this is the latest from Goose. 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

I know that's a fun one. I hope you enjoyed that one as much as I did. That's taken us back to 2009 from Gomez from their A New Tide album. That was Airstream Driver. A little tidbit you didn't know about me. One of my goals, my bucket list items, is to get an Airstream or some funky old kind of camper van kind of thing and drive the old Route 66 and explore our fabulous United States of America. 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For registration and event details, ytownpeacerace.org. Up next, we're going to keep it in the flashback zone. We've got a mid-90s trip back now from Stone Temple Pilots. Here is Interstate Love Song.

You are listening to The Summit FM. That was from the Meet Danny Wilson album by the band Danny Wilson. That is a group, not a person. I'm sure there is a person named Danny Wilson, but that's not them. And that was the song Mary's Prayer, taking us back to 1987. We've had a few fun flashbacks today. This has been a great, great day. Up next on The Summit, I've got music for you from Cannons. This is everything from their album, Everything Glows. This is Starlight.

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0: This is The Summit. When

Oh, that's a question that's hard to ask. You know, sometimes you want the answer and sometimes you don't. And sometimes you're not sure if you want the answer to be yes or for it to be no. I don't know. I digress. I'm Lori, and that's what I do. I digress a lot. And that was Grace Potter with her latest single, Love Me Not, from the Trespasser LP, which is, I've been listening to that one a little bit lately. I'm really enjoying that one, and that one is definitely going on Lori's Fall Favorites playlist. I guess that's what it's going to have to be, even though it sounds like a Black Friday sale. Anyway, I digress yet again. Linda Jackson is coming up next at 7 o'clock, and she's got some great music lined up for you, including Angel Olsen, The Tragically Hip, new music from Megasound, and of course, some great flashbacks for the Saturday Night Flashbacks show. I am leaving you in excellent hands, and right now, I am going to leave you with Deep Sea Diver, and this is their latest single, Teardrop. Have a great Saturday.

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2: Oh, hello. It's The Summit FM Saturday night show. We made it. Best night of the week. It's me, Linda Jackson, with The Strokes.

The array of new artists, bands, and performers is immense. Sometimes it might seem like it's almost too much. How do I find them? Stay informed about them? Luckily, we know of some music curators who are experts at finding new music, providing information about new music, and presenting new music. That would be us. More new music happens now on The Summit.

That is Remy Wolf on the Summit FM Saturday Night Show. I'm Linda Jackson. Going to share my good news with you. Because you know, I'm a massive Oasis fan. Tickets went on sale last weekend. We had to sign up to get a code, and then you would get the code. Very admin heavy. But I got through. I got tickets. And I wasn't in the queue for 6 hours like I was for Oasis Live 2025. So there's that. You had to choose a city in advance. Actually, you could pick three. I didn't get my first choice, even though they're doing 11 shows in their hometown of Manchester. That's okay. I'm not going to object to going to Paris. Yes, Paris, to see Oasis next year. Yeah, life is good, I have to tell you. And even though all the shows sold out last weekend, I'm sure there'll be resale if you didn't get through. Good news, Richard Ashcroft opening both in the U.S. and, well, all the shows. All right, this is new music, Angela Autumn on the Summit FM.

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a force of nature. The Rolling Stones' new music on the Summit FM Saturday night show. They say touring isn't something they think they'll do again just because the traveling is a bit much, but a residency they certainly would consider. And they just put out a new music video for a previously mainly unreleased song, and Alexander Skarsgård is the star of that video. We love the Rolling Stones. This is one from Hozier. It's called Movement on the Summit FM.

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The zombies. Yep. Thinking about Halloween, huh? Are you going to make your costume? You going to buy it? All I know is I'm going to eat lots of candy. That's the important part to me. We've got a duo here from New England. They're called Late Night Thoughts on the Summit FM.

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0: That is Angel Olsen. Shut up. Kiss me. On the Summit FM Saturday Night Show with me, Linda Jackson. So glad you're here with us. After sunset, oh my gosh, it sets so early. Well, this next song, I think, sent out some bad energy into the universe back in 1989. Bad days were to come. Song's called New Orleans is Sinking. The band from Toronto, The Tragically Hip.
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Red Hot Chili Peppers. One of those bands that I've never seen live, and I must. They've actually got a show coming up in a couple weeks in Los Angeles, benefit show. Yeah, I won't make it, but I will be going to Los Angeles to the Rock Hall induction ceremony. That's next month, so there's that. This is Jesse Wells, a song called Horses.

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She is an award-winning artist out of the UK and just a delightful man. Brad Savage got the opportunity to talk to him, and it was just, you were just smiling the whole time. Miles Smith, Hold Me in the Dark on the Summit FM Saturday Night Show. That was new music. And this next one, more new music, I promise you will love. It is a power trio. Love this sound. They're out of the Twin Cities.